from the 80s and 90s all night. K105.3's Sunday Night Rewind.

Sunday Night Rewind. K105.3.

kept on seeing him look at me while he's with that other girl. Do you think he was just doing that to make me jealous? Because he was totally texting me all night last night, and I don't know if it's a booty call or not.

GG Wah. Do that. GG Wah.

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K105.3.

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1: 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K105.

And I'm throwing elbows.

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1: Labor Day weekend, the end of summer block party weekend. It doesn't get any bigger. K105.3.

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K105.3.

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save it from yourself. When you wanna take a bite, please, oh baby, please, you beg, you want, you say, you got to get some caught up in the charm that I laid on thinking. Now there's nowhere to run, just another fish to bit the worm on a hook of my line. Yeah, I keep many females longing for a chance to win my heart with SEX and plenty.

can't touch this. I told you, homeboy, you can't touch this. I told you, homeboy, you can't touch this. Yo, sound the bell. School is in, sucker. You can't touch this.

Your Labor Day weekend party soundtrack. The end of summer blood party weekend. K105.3.

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